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Ese nipa niya minshia. Now by the time the person leaves us, their heart is looking for the salvation power of Jesus. In other words, people must hear and have an encounter with us. See, obedience of who is here. You know, one day, so I used to preach on number one FM. Somebody called me. I said, Apostle, I will come and see you. Me bas, isi kasena me mfamara. Me so akasama me uraho. Because pastors have become mechanized. We are mechanizing the word of God. That when people are coming to see men of God, instead of them seeking for fire, they are afraid because they have to bring money. Because that is what we have exalted the scriptures. But I came to tell somebody, a generation is coming. And that generation will be interested in the fire of the spirit. They'll be interested in the power of God. They'll be interested in the source of men. They'll be interested in the redemptive power of the gospel. I pray right now in the name of our Lord Jesus. Anybody hearing the sound of my voice? My goodness. Let's fire.

0: say jetimi wura baby.
1: Yes sir.
0: I say nya mi jetimi.
1: Yes sir.
0: I say nya mi jetimi.
1: Yes.
0: Let the fire of God. Yes. As a fire, serve as defense. Fire, serve as defense. People come to our churches, they are sick, they go back. People come to our churches, they are poor, they go back. People come to their churches, they are in a certain attitude and behavior, they go back the same. Nothing rub around them. But see, the fire of God will not come upon an individual. Then your life will remain like this. Oh God, my goodness me. I pray for anybody hearing me. May your fire for the spirit, may the fire for the things of God, may the fire for, may your fire be rekindled. Yami Janu. My goodness. Fire, fire, fire,
1: fire, fire.
0: Somebody shall fire,
1: fire.
0: Somebody shall loud fire,
1: fire.
0: Sing a mid jaura yimu. Trust, oh dear. Can heaven depend and trust you? One of the things that distinguish, okay, oh, actually I'm rushing it. Yeah, let me leave it. Let me leave it. I'll talk about it later. Fire. Listen, sometimes you will subend a team to miss the same free home. Because Janin Yama also. When the fire of God sit upon your head, a certain character will leave you just like that. Oh, here will be a so able deliverance. The mere sum na be deliver.
1: What's
0: up? What's up? What's up? What's up? One day when I was in Bibles, when I was in SS, the man of God that first brought me to Accra, that was 23 years ago, a man of God brought me here to Accra. Then the same man of God fought with me and I started my own church in 2003, Sakura, Anenta Sakura. When we were in SS, this man of God, his name is Yima Azozo. May his soul rest in peace. Yima, he's gone. We were praying. We were just praying on campus, the students. Whilst we were praying, he said, hey, stop it. The Lord just told me, enter Dom 3, room 3. Somebody's dying now. We went there, a guy was suffocating. I remember one day we were having watch night with some of the students in visual arts class. Whilst we were praying, the spirit came upon me. And I told them, tomorrow, the senior house master will declare that every church activities on the campus you suspend, except the normal church. It was, we prayed Sunday night. Monday, we won on a

Assembly. Senior House Master, I heard he's gone. His name was called Okay declared, from today, there will be no church activities. And I gathered my boys to the place. I started a church on campus. And, you know, Apostle Love, I've said it before. I used to call the place Jerusalem. And I took my boys there. I said, nobody can shut the church here. Nobody can shut the church. Let's open a fire. And we used to go to assemblies once in a week. The following week, he says, okay, fire, I've opened it up, but it's 1 hour. He said, let's do something about it. Okay. One make jam with a woman who fear me for the coon. That is a dear, but too so coon.

0: waku yo eja e bo ho bai. Call me Elijah. And Elijah said, I hear. So the soldiers were ready. In anticipation mood, they are going to call Elijah. They were excited. Elijah, when they went there, look at how they referred to him. Read it for me. When they went there, the first thing they said, thou man of God, the king says, come down. Read it for me.
1: 2 Kings chapter 1 verse 9.
0: 2 Kings 1 verse 9.
1: 2 Kings chapter 1 verse 9.
0: 2 Kings 1 9.
1: Then the king sent unto him a captain of 50 with his 50.
0: A captain of 50 with 50s.
1: And he went up to him.
0: In other words, there was a soldier leading 50 army.
1: Yes, sir.
0: 50 soldiers. A captain was leading 50 soldiers.
1: And behold, he sat on the top of a hill.
0: Elijah was sitting on top of the hill.
1: And he spoke unto him.
0: And they spoke unto Elijah.
1: Thou man of God.
0: Thou man of God.
1: The king says,
0: come down. I've taught here before the sign of a man of God. It was this year, I think last year or last 2 years. I don't know, I can't go back again. The proof that you're a man of God. The idea dance yes in your minipa. And your title, because yes, your friend me, Major One. Your friend me, Prophet.
1: This year.

0: telling us to mean him. Can cannot treat in a Kromoka was him. Omoko school on Konya Krake. Somebody's on fire.
1: Fire!
0: Somebody's on fire.
1: Fire!
0: Man of God, what makes you a man of God? See, Elijah was sitting on his wheel. They went there and they said, thou man of God, the king says, come down. Namilipa, or him in the Sibra. Ezekiel, God bless you for connecting. Look at the response of Elijah. Elijah said that if.
1: And Elijah answered and said unto the
0: captain. Elijah answered and said unto the captain.
1: If I be a man of God,
0: if you guys are calling me a man of God, and indeed, if I am that man of God that you guys are addressing me, then something must respond.
1: Then let fire come down.
0: Then let fire come down. Elijah said, if indeed you guys are calling me a man of God. You see, I've been telling you that one of the things that people call me, it scares me, is what? When they call me that, I am their spiritual father.
1: Yes, sir. Yes, sir.
0: What I'm telling you, it's one of the things, it scares me a lot. If somebody calls you that you are a spiritual father, it means that your depth of spirituality will not be on shallow dimension.
1: Yes, sir.
0: How can you be a father to somebody in the realm of the spirit and the person is even deeper than you? Being a father means you are a source. So sometimes when even people are calling you with a certain title, yeah, reject it, because you don't have its corresponding effect. Now, my boy, you must reject it. Sometimes when people look at you and say, oh, you are my father, you are my father, you are my spiritual father, ask yourself, how deep are you in the spirit for you to become a father? Because the word father is the Greek word called petra. The word petra means source. Are you indeed a source of spiritual thing? Okay. One day, the sons of the prophet followed Elisha, their father, to a place. Now, when they followed Elisha, and they were in a certain camp, and to them, the camp was small. So they went and they borrowed somebody ass, and they were cutting the tree. While they were cutting the tree, Bible said, the tree fell down. The ass fell into the water. When the ass fell into the water, then now they went to their spiritual father. If indeed you are a spiritual father, this is the time we need you. They went to their spiritual father and said, sir, alas, sir, we are dead because the ass was borrowed. One can't say, Munya Maninka. One can't say, Mubin Tonsur Munsimi. Spiritual father understands spiritual connections. He knows what to tell you for things to turn around. People are claiming fatherhood, yet they have no son. They are supposed even to become sons. Then Elijah said, cut the tree, put it in the water. And when they place the tree on the water, Bible said, whilst the tree was sinking, the ass was coming up. Bible said they had no food to eat, and so they took some leaves and prepared food to eat. But Bible said there was a poison in it. And while they were eating, they said, alas, there is poison in it. Elisha said, no, go and do this. The poison was taken away. Are you a spiritual father? Are you a Christian? About here, so yes, it's often been a bomb fire movie. I want to be Nante. So for the bomb fire man, sorry, Nante. Stand up in the name of Jesus. Now, Kwana Tanasi. Or say, stand now, Kwana Tanasi. Avido say, Tata, Tata, Tata. What did you do? Sorry, Nante, Nante, dear. And yet, Tata. You're in a crack. Why are you, Tata? Put me in a room. Yamini, put me in a room. Let fire enter your life now. To be on a Yamini, put me in a tree. Gaza is open, you be a brevenier in a buaqua. Your pie, I got G and enough in your coffee. Nayaquana, I did be Munimuniba. the name of Jesus. We yes to him. We yes to him. At the end, what can you do? Man, at the end, money, money, bah. So baby, during the end, run for your life. Run for your life. Baby, at the end, during the end, Jack, run for your life. I was with a pastor in Nigeria. Went to preach. As we were going, we got to a place, a junction, and somebody had done some ritual, some juju, with money there.
1: My God.
0: When we got there, the Nigerian pastor looked at me, Ghana man, are you hungry? I said, ah, man of God, you know that we've not eating. I said, this is money. I said, but this one is for spiritual thing. It's for juju. I said, have you ever seen a spirit making money before? Let's go eat. The guy picked the money. When he picked, he said, the earth is the loss and the fullness thereof. Spirits don't have money.
1: Yes, sir.
0: I said, let's go and eat Eba. We ate Eba and nothing happened to us. And I asked him, why? Why were you not scared? I said, why should I be scared? The word of God said, wherever the soles of our feet will tread upon, he has given it to us. See, we must be absolute dependent on the scriptures. They call it sola scriptura. Sola scriptura. Scripture alone. Elijah said, if I be a man of God, then let fire come. Fire come. The same Elijah. But see, today there must be a distinction between the God of the Baal and the God of Israel. Call upon your God and let's see if your God will answer by fire. Yanin kofu di esi o. E wo juma mo. Esi nyame no. O Kenya ne ko. Esi nyame ne Kenya. Alex wo bibika ka. Wo ni bibia ka dia. Wo bibika because we bomb fire no. With the camera na si so.
1: What?
0: Scuba, we can.
2: Which channel? About messages.
0: Sound. What different from about TFA Vampire? Samoba Prophet. What we can? Somebody's on fire.
1: Fire!
0: Elijah said, if you guys, indeed your God is powerful. Call that your God. And a sign that your God is powerful is that the fire must come from heaven and burn these things. Oh my goodness.

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I'm Philo, and my children, Selassie, the Lali Senor, need your mighty fire. Please, Papa, I will call you after the preaching. I'm 65 years old.

are listening. 65 years. 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Fire. I chanced upon a video of a guy who said that in their church, their pastor sent them to go and then do evangelism. So then he went to a certain ghetto. And when he went to the ghetto, he saw some Rasta man. And that Rastafarian was smoking weed and blowing the weed in the atmosphere. So when he got there, the Rastafarian looked at him and gave him 500 cedis. Then when he took the 500 cedis, he looked at the Rastafarian. He said, Rasta, more fire. More fire, Rasta. Oh, who's gonna as Rasta? More fire. More fire, Rasta. More fire. Say Rasta, I'm busy, guys. Yes. The Rasta more fire. Rasta more fire. More fire, Rasta. We are going to pray. Maybe you're doing it here. We are going to draw fire. We are going to draw fire.

0: this time at the cross. God bless you for listening. My name is Rich Munyamraba. You can call me the apostle of his goodness. Thank you for listening to me. Set me on fire.
1: Set me on fire.
0: When you meet Jenny Ramon, one number could be a mossy ribs of your home, and you look at the people in that house, that witches and wizards there, tormenting the destinies of men, and you tell them, as long as I am alive in this house, no destiny will be kept in prison again.
1: Yes, sir. Yes, sir.
0: Oh, as long as I am in this family. Sunday, when I was preaching, I told you that scripture said, ye are the salt of the earth. The capacity to change things has a residue in you.
1: Yes, sir.
0: See, either salt knows its quality or not, it doesn't matter. Something is there. It takes discovery to recover. So some of you, as you're hearing me, there is a fire deposited in your spirit. Until you discover, you can't recover. And by this preaching, may God open up your spiritual eyes. Isidora, fire is entering your room.
1: Amen.
0: Randa, fire is entering there.
1: Amen.
0: Uncle Jonathan, fire is entering your room.
1: Amen.
0: W01, fire is entering your room.
1: Amen.
0: Mama Gifty and Bishop, fire is coming to you, girl. Fire is coming.
1: Amen.
0: We need it the Hosa type.
1: Yes,
0: time. Now, a certain imam says something in Nigeria, and Dr. Poenenge, I say, I was not in town. When I came, I heard somebody saying something. I say, how dare you? Oh, my goodness. Now, Dr. Poenenge said, I was not in town. Now, I'm here. There was a guy called Daddy Freeze or something. This guy criticized everybody. And the guy started criticizing Bishop Oyedepo and David Obiomi and Poenenge. Poenenge took my microphone. See, Daddy Freeze, you are a dead man for speaking against my father, Oyedepo. Hey, let me tell you, some people are not ordinary.
1: Yes, sir. Yes, sir.
0: There are people, they give it to them in 9 months. But they are in the ninth realm. There are some people that carry some string power. And that's what I'm going to do with you today. Fire will come upon you.
1: Amen.
0: Say, oh Lord! Master,

Mr. Nat, fire is entering your room. Edasaki, and you and Mama, fire is entering your room. Me mommy cry. Friend Florence, I now forgotten the name. Your friend Florence. 80 something years old. She's listening. Mama, let fire enter your room. Amen. Dr. Gigi. Uncle Jonathan said, the deeper understanding you have in the scriptures will build fire in you.

0: this morning.
1: This morning.
0: Set me on fire.
1: Set me on fire.
0: Stand to your feet, all of you. Dr. Emmanuel, fire is coming upon you and your wife. Put them on a JB Uraho. I read a book by a man called Charles Finney. And the title of the book is called The Coming of the Reviver. The coming of me, I don't like motivational books. 23 principles to become successful. I don't like 23. If you sometimes the people that wrote How to Prosper, they are poor. I don't like. I love things that set fire in my spirit. That's why I love listening to Arome. I love to hear things, people that set fire in my spirit. They set me on my feet. So no, I have to go deeper. So yesterday I heard the Reverend Stu saying that he doesn't want anything in life again except God. Preparing in a befro, still you will not be satisfied because only God that can fill that gap. We don't have to be ordinary believers, we must be believers with fire. When I read the book, The Coming of the Reviver, Charles Finney locked himself 3 days in a room. The family thought that he was dead, they forced the door to open. When they opened the door, something carried them and threw them up. Charles Finney can hold a wall and pray for 3 days non-stop. When he removed his hand, holes appeared there. Charles Finney. There was a man in Nigeria called Papa Yo, Baba. Papa Yo. Papa Yo. Papa Yola or something. The man would go to a bush.
2: Baba Lola.
0: He will go to the bush in the mountains. He will kneel down and pray. And the knees will create a hole on the mountain.
2: It's still there up to now.
0: Yes, it's still there, mountain. One day he was praying and snake fell on his back. Big snake. He didn't turn. He kept on praying and the snake died. People have apostle enim. People have walked with God. They have walked with God. This is not fickle. God is real. Because, I wanted to write something on my status yesterday. I wanted to say, man of God, all men are not like you. Sometimes the way you behave, you think that everybody is like that.
2: Yes, sir.
0: Sometimes when you're playing, you think that everybody is playing like that. But there are people who are seriously seeking for God. And Bible said, when you seek after me, you will find me. I did 3 days dry, 2006. And whilst I was fasting, I was reading a book and the Bible. And the book is called The God Chases, written by a man called Tommy Tenney. I recommend the book for you. The God Chases is one of the book. You know, that book and another book called Oswald. The writer is called Oswald J. Smith, The Man God Use. You have that one, The Man God Use, written by Oswald J. Smith. But this book called God Chases, written by Tommy Tenney. And I was praying 3 days dry, reading the book. And was telling me some of the historical things that some men of God did. And fire was sending in me. So I fell asleep, like I was dozing off. And I heard a voice, audible voice. If you chase after me, you'll find me. You see, what did you bring on earth? What did you bring? Atadi Eshemi.

eternal permanency in your spirit is God. The things that we are chasing after, the buildings, the houses, everything. Listen, gentlemen, when you get it, so what? How many rooms will you sleep in your house? Even in your room, it's a small portion. But there is something that when you get, it will follow you wherever you go. And that one is God. The person who found me, what? I'm at the cross. If even I preach today and I don't come here again, I'm excited. Because I'll be leaving you with the Father. Don't chase after material things. Chase after God. I'll be glad to say I left my listeners for them to know that there is a fire in God that they must chase after.

0: King Sabi Ade. Ladies and gentlemen, may we get to a place. No. When Jesus went to the temple and drove away the people that were trading there, Bible said they said the disciples remembered. Bible said, and the disciples remembered and they said, the zeal of the Lord has eaten him up. You see, it's cancer that eats men up. Cancer. It takes over your body. And there is something that can also eat you up, and that one is called the zeal of the Lord. You see, it takes a certain passion to serve God. As you throw the man, you need a man nanti. But that vacuum can be filled by the Spirit of God. My goodness. Am I communicating here?
1: Yes, sir.
0: Yamija Mwura will be filled. Average believer will not talk about an encounter with God. Oh. They will talk about, Lord, when will you get me, help me to get married? Lord, when will you help me? No. There are people, they wish they divorce. There are people, they wish they divorce. All your certificates, what are you going to do? What are you going to do? Say, Lord, set me on fire.
1: Set me on fire.
0: Lord, set me on fire. Set me on fire. Saturday, a friend of mine was naming the baby, dedicating the baby, and I went there. You know, I had some serious headache, you know, but I was the one preaching, and I preached for 10 to 15 minutes. When I finished, it was just naming. Everybody was speaking in tongues, and a man of God came to tell me, "Was the apostle, you carry presence. Can you come to my church? Carry presence." The person in ya menini pensia on ya me and him no. No one who ya me will be Minishia medibetri ya mea, medibetri ni pa. That's why I love Joshua Kasvosa. Oh my goodness. I love Brother Joshua.

yebenye jawate. Yebenye ja. See, the beautiful thing about God is that what you don't ask for is what he gives to you. Yeah. Once you're seeking after God, God gives you the things you have not asked for. Have to ask for. One day that Papa Diboye was the one that said it to Bishop Oyedepo. I said, God bless him with so many things. I think cars or something. And he said that, Lord, it's too much. I don't need it. And God said, it's too late. It's too late. What you don't need there is what I'll give to you. Dr. Emmanuel said, Apostle of his goodness, we love you so much. Thank you, sir. My name is Emmanuel. You know what? I'm coming back.

0: very very.
1: Ibrahim, Ibrahim, Ibrahim, Ibrahim, Ibrahim, Ibrahim, Ibrahim, Ibrahim, Ibrahim, Ibrahim, Ibrahim, Ibrahim, Ibrahim, Ibrahim, Ibrahim, Ibrahim, Ibrahim, Ibrahim, Ibrahim, Ibrahim, Ibrahim, Ibrahim, 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

0: Tanamaka Falata, Ibrana Sinema Tomalasia, Resenemete,
1: in the name of Jesus. 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
0: as I declare,
1: clap my hands.
0: This morning,
1: set me on fire. Say, oh Lord, as I clap my hands, I release fire. Oh Lord, set me on fire. Set me on fire. Right now.

0: Hear me. You know, one day, I used to be in the church, and I used to sleep in the church. Wisdom, how are you? And Wisdom is watching me. Wisdom knows the story, that I used to sleep in that church, North Carnation. When I completed Bible school, I decided to be here. One day I woke up, I prayed, I was frustrated. I said, Lord, and God told me something. I heard it audibly. God said, you can live in a flat and you'll fall flat. But you can live in a church and your life will be catchy. Because the reason why the step was that before I slept in the church, I was living in a flat in Kumasi. And I'd come to Accra, completed school, and I was sleeping in the church. So one day I was frustrated. And I heard that voice clear early in the morning. He said, you can live in a flat, and your life can still fall flat. And you can live in a church, and your life will be catchy. I said, yes, sir. I never complained again. When I was about completing theological school, I was frustrated. I said, Lord, so after school, what next? Because the certificate of Bible school, you can't use it for anything. Yes, sir. So I was around Kotobabi Park. And I was praying. And whilst I was praying, I heard this scripture in my ears, like a man whispering to me. I heard it audibly. Trust in the Lord with all thy might and with all thy strength. And in all thy ways, acknowledge him, and he shall direct your path. When I heard it, I say, amen. I stopped praying. Me, when I hear, I just stop. Mayhem, who I debut, the answer has been given. Hear me. Some of you, where you work, people are tormenting your life. They are taking you to shrines. Where you stay, they are troubling you with their powers.
1: Yes, sir.
0: But today, we are saying, Lord,
1: yes, sir,
0: set us on fire.
1: Yes.
0: Don't sing a song like ordinary man.
1: Yes,
0: that's why when I see a believer, a songstress, you are a believer. You are a singer for the Lord. And the same mouth that you sing the things of God, you can

0: singing Davido song. Can you imagine that? Now say, Dunsin. Dunsin the Onyinka.
1: Onyinka.
0: Onyinka. Dunsin Onyinka. Singing whiskey song or Shatawale. It can never happen. Dias Theophilus
1: Sunday.
0: Theophilus Sunday. Now say, Ghana, ye die, friends say, the Otunkra, you mean?
1: Joe Metal.
0: Joe Metal singing, Adani Besenyum.
1: Menyamadide.
0: Can you imagine? It can never be put because fire is on their tongue. Fire. The same stream that brings sweet water cannot bring bitter water. That's what the Bible says. And we are praying the Lord. Where we stay, where we operate him, we set ourselves on fire. Do you know what this man said? What is the name? Wesley. He said, I set myself. When you read this book, The God Chases, that I was talking about, it's in the book. He said, I set myself on fire and people come see me burning. It's a ja toy touch.

0: fire. 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
1: My father, my
0: set me on fire.
1: Set me on fire.
0: Do you know that Tasfini can get to a factory and the factory will stop working? All the machines they will seize, nobody will stop it though. Because he's there, and the people there will start crying. He will not ask them to be born again. His presence will just make them cry. Say, man of God, what should we do? Oh Lord, set me on fire. Lord, set me on fire. Say, my father.
1: My father.
0: As I clap my hands this morning, set me on fire.
1: Set me on fire.
0: Set me on fire.
1: Set me on fire.
0: Oh Lord, set me on fire. Oh Lord, set me on fire. Oh Lord, set me on fire. Clap your hands and release fire. Fire.

We are praying. Some of you, God should set your husband on fire. Jesus. When God set your husband on fire, you will not be worried about where he goes. That the woman will take your husband from you. It can't happen. Because God has tamed him. When God set your children on fire, no witch or wizard can destroy them. Even if they are not in your presence. So we are setting our family on fire. Say, Heavenly Father, as we lift up our voice in prayer, set our family on fire. Set our husbands on fire. Set our wives on fire. Set our children on fire. Somebody is saying that, is it God that should set them on fire? It's God. Yeah. He said, I have made my ministers a flame of fire. I have made them a flame of fire. Say, Heavenly Father, as we declare, in the name of Jesus, set my family on fire. Set my children. Some of you, if your children are not with you, their pictures are dead. Touch it. Set them on fire. If your husband is sleeping by you and he doesn't want to pray, touch him, set him on fire. If your wife is sleeping by you, touch her, set her on fire. If your children are there, touch them, set them on fire. My hand has been transmitted there. It's touching your hand. It's setting them on fire. Say, Heavenly Father, right now, in the name of Jesus, as we clap our hands, oh Lord, set our family on fire.

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And one of them, you better toss it to them. Schoolboy, he got to you. Now, this man of God in Nigeria, he died, I think, early this year or last year. I've forgotten his name, was short man. Oh, I've forgotten his name.

0: they started sweeping in his house. Omopai. His name is Reverend Omopai. When he's preaching, he'll be singing. That man, Omopai. I've never seen a man of God that is anointed like that. See, take your time and study the history about Reverend Omopai. It will shock you some of the wondrous things that God did with him. Omopai. Oh my goodness. Tomorrow is bonfire. The Lord instructed me last week that everybody should bring their old clothes, old attire, old dress that they don't want. The garment that we are wearing, that is ugly garment, we'll change it. So tomorrow, Wednesday, morning dew, shakai, you're going to have bonfire. Now, I'm telling you, spectacular miracles, incredible move of God.
1: Yes, sir.
0: It's what will happen in the City of Light. Oh, my goodness,
1: yes, Lord.
0: Tomorrow,
1: yes, Lord. Yes, Lord.
0: By the grace of God. The time is 8 a.m. By 11:30 to 12, you are done. I feel it already in my spirit. Wherever you are hearing the sound of my voice, be ready for tomorrow morning dew. Some of you being, you know, one of my women who have been listening to me, Auntie Benny, last month when I was asking people to sow 8 cedis, she said, I sowed 28 cedis twice. I use this as a point of covenant for my, a point of contact for my visa. She didn't say it herself.
1: Yes, sir.
0: She said it herself. God granted it. So when I ask you that something supernatural will happen, I've seen eyes open, a City of Light.
1: Yes, sir.
0: I've seen it. I've seen people that were crippled started walking. I've seen people that they could not see their menstruation and blood started flowing. Right there in the church. So, what I'm asking you to come for morning dew, tomorrow is a special service. I am telling you. And I know by your thing.
1: Yes, sir.
0: My name is Richmond Jamrabafo. I came here with my militias. See, we are military people. We are soldiers of Christ. Uncle Jonathan Edika from Fireman. When we started, he said, a fireman. Something supernatural will happen tomorrow. I can tell you that. I came here with Apostle Benjamin Bafo Bidupumi, the man from Saboba, the man of the altar.

Bless. Very soon he's going to be sent. All of you that watch me on Facebook, God, thank you so much. I remember the first time I went to see Apostle Nkum, the man laid hands on my head and fire was burning here. No wonder some are pumping me up as I'm paying. This is going to be beautiful. Be a God chaser. Don't chase after silver and gold. Chase after God and you'll give you silver and gold. God bless you mightily. Mama Gifty said, you are the chief fire officer. Oh my goodness. Thank you, Mama. God bless you. Thank you for listening to me. My regards to Bishop. All right, we'll be back tomorrow. I couldn't open the phone lines, but let's set fire. Maybe Friday, I open the phone lines. But my number is still 0241-326944. That's my personal number. You can call me on it. Or Kansi Vera. Vera, my daughter, how are you? How is your daughter? Oh, worry, yeah. You better free me, small worry. Vera, thank you for joining. My regards to your husband. God bless you. Bigger quiz. I see you connecting. Easy. God bless you for connecting. If you get time, pass by this Wednesday. This Wednesday, I can promise you, it's going to be fantastic. All of you that listen to me on radio, thank you so much. And those that watch me on Facebook, God bless you mightily. My name is Richmond. You can call me the Apostle of His Goodness or the Good General. Now, my mother said, my name is the Chief Fire Officer. So you can call me the Chief Fire Officer. The Chief Fire Officer. God bless you mightily. Thank you so much. Have a beautiful day. But remember, this class 10.3 FM. And then don't change your dial. We have something beautiful for you. God bless you mightily. I'll see you tomorrow. Same time, same station, same voice.

raise your hands tonight, Father.

0: of my two girls.
1: Who's that?
0: Started seeing. But they are so very early. Mm. So you would want to guide them. Kakra, kakra.
1: I see.
0: At some point,
1: but they started putting microphones before them.
0: No. They are not interested in my job. They are not interested in my job. I remember the very first time both of them saw me on TV. That their mother even took a video of that and all of that. Like, mommy, what is daddy doing?
1: So see what did
0: they do, sir? They seem to have an interest in other things. But like I said, they are so young, so you guide them.
1: Yes.
0: You know, by the time they get there, we would have found, we would have an idea what their interests are.
1: Yes, Kwame. It's important. You know, it's important. I mean, in this time and era, Kwame, everything is more like, if it is, you are guided in the right way and manner, chances are that particular thing that you may not have so much respect or wouldn't like to even dignify would be that game changer thing for you.
0: Exactly.
1: Eventually. Mm. And there are some parents who I'm sure will be gnashing their teeth for not allowing their kids to play football at the time when the kids were at their peak. That
0: this water.
1: Some coaches will come and beg that, mama, papa, please, we want
0: we have
1: your
0: seen
1: child.
0: The potential.
1: Yes, your child. We are going
0: but
1: to.
0: But you may not also want to blame the parents too much with this football thing. Because, look, I mean, you and I would remember in those days, 30 plus years ago, the money in the game was not like this. That was the first thing.
1: Hey.
0: And two, it also appeared with the greatest of respects in those days.
1: As for Kobolo,
0: where I lived, it was pretty much a thing for.
1: Kobolo,
0: that's the thing. I mean, it's difficult to say, but that was a thing. So if your parents saw you, your uncle, your aunties, and you know, in those days it was more community.
1: Yeah.
0: So everybody in your area knew you.
1: I tell you.
0: They knew your father, they knew your mother. So even if your parents are not around, they'll tell them, Obano wa Kobolo. You know. Meanwhile, everyone had ambitions for their children. Hey. Either be a doctor, a lawyer. Look, I can't say how far I would have gone myself as a footballer. Or I can't say how far my big brother would have gone as well.
1: Mm-hmm.
0: But they say we're very good. They say we're very good. And from a very early age...
1: I brought my pictures here. I showed you my pictures.
0: From a very early age, if you met my friends that I schooled at Ashimota Primary with, at that age, and not too many people even know this Brazilian footballer.
1: Okay.
0: He was FIFA Footballer of the Year in 1983.
1: Okay.
0: His name was Zico.
1: Yeah.
0: My friends thought I was that good.
1: Hey,
0: Kwame. At that age, 7, 6, 8 years, I was named after him.
1: Zico.
0: So my friends from primary school till this day,
1: ladies and gentlemen,
0: and address me with Zico.
1: Ladies and gentlemen,
0: they said I was that good.
1: Your host this morning used to be Zico.
0: As to whether I would have been able to go very far, only God knows.
1: I see,
0: but it was shut down like that.
1: Charlie, I tell you, you are crazy.
0: So by the time I
1: don't allow you cry,
0: give or take. JSS 1, JSS 2.
1: Yes.
0: Tell everything had disappeared. Because I was now not even allowed to play because the focus was, you're going to write BC, focus on. So at a point,
1: they will put all sorts of impediments your way.
0: In same fact, with my big brother.
1: When they, now, if you don't take time, Kra, if they didn't have plans of even picking you up, so now they will deliberately be picking you up or send a driver to come and pick you.
0: In my case, like I said, because they thought I was that good, and every time I tell people today, they're like, how did that happen? I don't know whether that was one of the reasons, but I ended up in a boarding school at 6. Because I'm told that even at a very early age, 6 or 7, I looked like I was going to be a footballer. I was that good. You know, that's what they said. Me, I don't know. I don't know how far I would have gone.
1: Okay, anyway, but by this, I will be calling you legend.
0: Maybe, because I would have retired. Into coaching or something.
1: Yes.
0: So, long and short, myself, my big brother, my brother after me, Ubejai. And then it was books. And you know, in those days, your parents also want you to not just go to a particular school, but do a particular course.
1: Exactly.
0: So my because my father went to Opokuwai,

0: that meant that his first son had to go to Opokwai. So my big brother ended up at Opokwai. That kind of thing. So sports, it was curtailed. But yes, today, I see parents literally carrying their children to parks, to training centers. On weekends,
1: things have changed.
0: You see parents with kids in their car.
1: Yes.
0: About
1: this guy's sports place. What's his name?
0: Kujasama.
1: Kujasama.
0: The one behind a crowd.
1: People are paying dollars to. Hey.
0: Go to Mary Mother. Go to that place. Go to all of these astroturfs around Accra on the weekend. You see kids between give or take 7 to about 14. Parents are paying.
1: Yes.
0: Because the money the kids are making.
1: Charlie.
0: In a week.
1: I tell you.
0: You maybe in your whole life
1: tell
0: you will see that.
1: I tell you. So it's important.
0: £100,000. £200,000.
1: Kwame, it's important. The advice this morning to parents guardian or whatever you put yourself, please. Allow the kids to make those kind of decisions. For you may know, this thing that you want to even go and pay monies for people to change your worst school and stuff like that. The child is even looking at something else.
0: And you see, out of, how do we call it? Maybe societal pressure.
1: Mm.
0: So let's say you and I are friends and your child goes to Butri. Hey. And then let's say they are mates, but they went to, let's say, different junior high schools, or they even went to the same school. Next week Kwame is going to school. Where is Kwesi going again? Maybe Kwesi got 35. Charlie, then you can't even tell your friend that Charlie Kwesi got 35 and he can't even make Butri or Achimota or Accra or something like that. So even that kind of embarrassment alone will push the parent to ensure that the son or the daughter would also go to a school.
1: Exactly. Which maybe may not be the future or the destiny of the child. The child is showing glimpses of other things as a young child and all that. So sometimes, like you said, we need to observe these words.
0: Watch you them. You see something about your child.
1: Get to know their interests. And help them something. Through that. There's
0: a guy, GH Hyper.
1: Yes.
0: The guy who does GH Hyper. Yeah. I remember when he started, when I was in level 400 at Legon, I think he was in like level 100 or so.
1: Okay.
0: I used to see him. He posts a few things. I never thought he was able to, he was going to be able to get to the level with this, because at that time, what was social media? Facebook was around, but I can't remember if TikTok and the others were around.
1: No, they were not there.
0: So it was pretty much Facebook, but he was always, you know, around that
1: high
0: kind of
1: five and those things.
0: Today, I see that out of that, business. He's doing very well there. I don't know how much, but I can see from his page and his numbers and his videos that Charlie, that thing is today he's in this country, tomorrow he's in this country, tomorrow he's here,
1: I'm told that's how even Zion Felix, our very friend, also started in Legon like that, you know, and today is he's flying all over the place.
0: Yeah.
1: I mean, getting yes,
0: he's all over the place.
1: Yes. He's a grandpapa of some of these things. So
0: yeah.
1: He started.
0: I met Amiel Debra in 2017. I met him in Gabon.
1: Yes.
0: At the Libreville, you know, French Stadium. And I was like, the moment he wasn't my friend at the time, but the moment he saw me, he recognized, because we all do this kind of job together. I was like, he's not into sports. What is he doing here? At that time, 2017, almost 10 years ago, he had been contracted by CAF to serve as an influencer for the African Cup of Nations. Somebody who has nothing to do with sports.
1: Imagine.
0: But he had numbers. So if he's projecting the numbers on his Twitter and all of those things, it gets a certain level of traction. This is someone who had nothing to do with sports. Only player back.
1: And I'm sure what he even learned, or the school he attended from the world, had no place. I decided they got the blogging here then. You understand? So let's encourage the parents that, I mean, whatever the situation is, yes, if you genuinely think that, yes, your child could better be placed at a particular institution which would influence what his interest is, and you still want to push it, that's fine. But if you're not too sure, and you can't determine the future of this world that we are talking about, and he's been placed somewhere, encourage the child,
0: that's right,
1: to go. Do whatever in your little capacity you can do to encourage the child to move in, and then situate himself well. It's about the mind. I know people who attended infant faith today is nothing to write home about.
2: Yeah.
1: I know people who have attended grade A schools, and it does not determine anything about their life. We know people who have attended group C or category C, or even schools that do not have the sort of leverage and name that all of these schools have. But today, they sit around the table and give very deep ideas to multinationals and what have you.
0: I would want to use my own former national security coordinator or advisor, the Honorable Albert Kandapa.
1: Yes.
0: Because I schooled with his children from class one.
1: Mm.
0: And I remember all of those years ago, in trying to encourage us, we were not even up to 10 years old, if I remember. But he was telling us, that was the first time I heard there was a school called Achirinsua Secondary School.
1: Yes.
0: That's where he schooled, Achirinsua Secondary School.
1: Today,
0: and what from Achirinsua, he got an opportunity to school in a polytechnic in London also. And by 35 years, he was the director of finance of ECG.
1: Imagine.
0: The whole Ghana at 35. From Achirinsua. Yeah.
1: Yes.
0: And then later on, of course, we know what he did for himself in politics.
1: Kwame, well, the Chief Justice of the Republic of Ghana, Justice Bafoboni. Check his
0: SHS. Where did he school?
1: One of these schools in Ashanti region. If I may, he was telling us.
0: Jashi Pramswana.
1: I'll get it for you.
0: One
1: before.
0: Of those schools, you can even.
1: I'll tell you, Kwame.
0: He didn't go to a Pepe or anything.
1: No. He didn't do Pepe. He didn't do Opokuwari.
0: He didn't do Kumasi Haida.
1: No. I will get you the school right now.
0: Jashi Pramso. Aduma Secondary School, one of those.
1: Kwame, it is. He didn't attend any of these big schools.
0: Today
1: is CJ.
0: So
1: you understand?
0: No.
1: So people should understand that it is not really about
0: just the school, just the child going.
1: It is not really about that.
0: You can make it. We can quickly look at other stories. There are a number of stories on the front page of the Daily Graphic newspaper this morning. Free primary healthcare goes live. Over 4,500 facilities ready. 135 out of the 261 districts ready to implement the policy. I think that's a good thing. The free primary healthcare program has started in 135 out of the 200 plus districts across all the regions. The Honorable Minister of Health has announced, with priority giving to deprived districts. The Minister said that the program was targeting implementation in 150 districts identified by the health policy by the end of the year. He said all of this at a press conference yesterday. I mean, for me, health is always a big thing.
1: Yeah, Kwame. It's a big deal.
0: If you live in Accra and you can afford going to the hospital of your choice, don't ever think that everyone in this country can afford to go to a hospital of their choice.
1: Exactly.
0: And can also afford to pay the kind of fees that you pay when they have a challenge or two. Is any better for a lot of people like that?
1: Yes, indeed.
0: Go to some communities, the nearest hospital is like 1 hour walk. And even that one is a small health center or something. If you want to go to a proper hospital, Charlie, it's not easy.
1: It's not easy
0: out there. So I see stories like this,
1: it's very, very
0: my attention.
1: Yes, we'll applaud government for this initiative. I'm sure that it will go a long way to help the system in regarding the health delivery and all that. Kwame, because to have 4,447 facilities subscribed to this program is telling. And out of this, 3,774 community-based health planning and services, that's the CHIPS compounds, and then 632 health centers and 41 polyclinics have all enrolled onto this particular
0: plan. I like this.
1: Plan. It would deal with a lot of health problems.
0: Your man has been on the firing line from
1: which man?
0: The day of his vetting.
1: Which man?
0: The Honorable Mama Mayaga.
1: And this category conversation there is Kwame. It's a very.
0: It looks like the whole of this week.
1: It's a conversation the Ghanaian people, because see, Kwame, we've sunk over 90 something million, is it dollars, into this facility.
0: That's what I gather.
1: And we still have just
0: a foundation.
1: Is it even a foundation? It's just a stone that has been buried under a concrete. That is what we have there.
0: I haven't been there in a while. Because the whole place has been what they call it, has
1: cut
0: been
1: off. So
0: I drive past, I have no idea what's happening inside.
1: I mean, nothing is happening over there. And so this conversation, I don't know, but I just feel like maybe on hindsight.
0: Did his answer give him away when he was asked whether he was going to proceed with that? Because some of these things, what I know happens in other jurisdictions is that the moment you are nominated, there's nothing wrong with you even engaging. Because these are your friends. He's a member of parliament. There's nobody on the appointment committee that he doesn't know.
1: He knows.
0: And the way we see them, they are not like that. They are friends. Some of them have been friends for 20 years, 30 years. So do not think that all the things that you see are how they live their lives every day. No. So some of them, even I'm told, have an idea. The question that will be coming from Kweku Menu, Yaopoku, and all of those things.
1: Yes.
0: So you prepare. There's a reason why the moment you are nominated, you prepare. So you are either gauging some of these things, or sometimes you are even told, we would ask you this, we would ask you this, and then you prepare your answer. At some point, even if it didn't come up, how you answer questions are very important.
1: Yeah, Kwame. And especially when the president himself has given a certain indication and direction to the conversation around this cathedral.
0: So you go with that of the leader. That's he could have just repeated what the president has been saying in recent times.
1: Of course.
0: That we would, you know, all the nice things, we would have a look at it in line with President Mahama's vision. And then at some point, you don't know, and then you just, you leave. But the moment you make comments that appear to be categorical on the back of all the things that happened ahead of the election in 2024.
1: Yes.
0: And I see people appear not to be too happy with this.
1: Yeah, exactly. His own party
0: people are really giving it to him on social media.
1: Some social commentators are not very, because Kwame, like I said, it's not a conversation people want to have at this time of day.
0: No, it doesn't look like
1: it. Doesn't look at it at all. Let's see what the action plan will be around this. I think that the Christian fraternity themselves should take up this cathedral conversation. Masa,
0: we should leave it to them to build?
1: Yes. Leave it to them to bring some. Constitute the trustees again, because it has become
0: so
1: part
0: that
1: of.
0: They manage it.
1: That's how they manage it.
0: Yeah.
1: Find a way of getting investors to invest into the thing. Christians, these big churches, how did they even build their various domes and all that? Let them bring the ideas. Yes, let them bring the ideas, and then we'll see the way forward. However, whatever the investigation or the outcome of the forensic audit. That was done. Whatever the outcome is, we need to know, and we need to also ensure that people account for whatever mismanagement or whatever that may have.
0: The former management.
1: Yes, that may have occurred during that investigation or forensic audit, so that it will whip up the sentiment of the Ghanaian or the Christian who is also looking forward that this thing will come to fall. In delivering or in even investing further into the project. Because if people paid monies, I realized at the time there was a Momo number or something like that, people were investing bank account and people were paying, they said 100 cedis or something into that account. Kwame.
0: No, I don't remember anybody accounting for that.
1: Yes. So it should all be part of the forensic audit that was done. And we need to know the report. The report has to be made public for people to understand what really went on in that area. So as for the cathedral conversation, it's not a conversation that people are interested in, want to have now, especially if it becomes that state funds would have to be sunk into it, I'm not sure the Ghanaian people would forgive President Mahama for that kind of action. And he doesn't even seem interested in
0: he himself using, has not made comments on this in, the, in a while.
1: Invest, I mean, yes, the public purse, I mean the public funds into that venture at all. At all.
0: Ah, well.
1: So we'll see how it goes. Kwame, the chief, I got a school now. Konongo Odumase Secondary School.
0: Course.
1: Yes.
0: Very popular school.
1: Today is the Chief Justice.
0: Course.
1: Yes. And a proud one at that.
0: Of course.
1: You understand?
0: Papa.
1: Kwame, we can name President Mahama. Where did he school?
0: Went to Ghana Secondary School.
1: Exactly. Tamale. Exactly. He didn't go to Infantipim.
0: No.
1: He didn't go to Prese.
0: No.
1: He didn't go to all those schools.
0: Interestingly, in the case of President Mahama,
1: yes,
0: he actually did primary school at Achimota.
1: Uh-huh.
0: He didn't continue.
1: Yes.
0: He could have continued there.
1: Exactly.
0: But I remember in one of his books, he said daddy wanted him to have a feel of home.
1: My first good guitar.
0: Yeah, that book. That's right.
1: Yes.
0: So instead of ideally, the thing with Achimota and anyone who is familiar with it,
1: mm-hmm,
0: I mean, the compound is so big, that's the first thing that will strike you.
1: Mm-hmm.
0: And they have nursery,
1: mm-hmm,
0: primary, preparatory, JSS, and secondary, all on the same compound.
1: I see.
0: So when you start, the motivation to, I'm sure if they had a university there, people would have. When you start, you are so familiar with the place, by the time you get to even, let's say, class one, you are so familiar with the primary students.
1: Mm-hmm.
0: By the time you get to, before the introduction of JSS, when I was in primary school, there wasn't JSS there. By the time you get, because you'll be seeing them, you'll be walking around on the same compound.
1: Yes.
0: So you are in class one. You're already seeing people in upper six.
1: Okay.
0: You'll be seeing them on the same compound.
1: Okay.
0: You are in class two. You are seeing somebody in JSS 3. You see them every day.
1: Mm-hmm.
0: The only difference will be the color of your uniform. That's the only difference. So if you really have ambitions of going through from crèche there, and I had friends like that. They started crèche there and went all the way to, it was only universities that they decided to go elsewhere.
1: I see. I see. Kwame, there's two stories here I want us to look at. The Spider newspaper, page 9.
0: Okay.
1: Marry Right, Ghana launches Marify to transform digital marriage governance. Kwame, so take note. So the Marry Right Ghana has officially launched Marify, a digital platform aimed at improving transparency, accessibility, and innovation in Ghana's marriage governance system. The platform was unveiled during the Marriage Governance Conference 2026, which brought together institutional partners, sponsors, and other stakeholders to deliberate on the future of marriage governance and the role of technology in strengthening the sector. It goes on and on and on. According to the MyRight, Ghana Marify is designed to support a more transparent and accessible marriage governance system by leveraging digital technology to improve processes and engagement within the sector. So, Kwame, let's take note of that.
0: Okay.
1: And so, this one, I'm sure will go a long way. The one I find quite interesting is the controversial witches conference set for Accra. Kwame. So, the story has it that security agencies and residents in Kokorobite are being urged to pay attention to an upcoming African spiritual conference expected to bring together practitioners and enthusiasts of indigenous spirituality, traditional healing, and esoteric practices. The event scheduled for November 15 and December 14, 2026 will be held at the Winamzua Creative Hive in Kokorobite, with organizers promoting it as a gathering dedicated to African spirituality, ancient healing traditions, and indigenous knowledge. Kwame, according to the organizers, the conference is an opportunity to explore traditional practices and forms of spiritual knowledge that have been passed down through generations. The program is expected to feature spiritual practitioners and speakers associated with different areas of spirituality and alternative healing. Kwame, goes on and on and on and on. When people are inventing, Hey.
0: Kobe, really? All these things, you don't even know what.
1: Eh?
0: Yeah, when people are building,
1: when people are things, building and making all sorts of.
0: We're also interested in what? A witches conference.
1: Boy. Charlie.
0: Anyway, that story from the Honorable Sam George also appears to be all over the place
1: yes,
0: this morning.
1: Yes,
0: the one to do with the fiber cuts as a result of Galamsey
1: and all that.
0: I mean, I found that very, very worrying indeed.
1: Yes.
0: Like, because the little I know about that area, this fiber optics and all of those things, they are not coins, so it costs a lot of money.
1: Yes, they're very expensive.
0: All of these things, underground and all of that. So if Galamsey is destroying all of this, I don't know how they would deal with that. But I found that, you know, very, very, very worrying indeed. You mentioned the PRO for WAEC this morning.
1: Yes.
0: I'm happy. I've listened to a few interviews and conversations around the results, but this one really got my attention because we were discussing this yesterday to do with the English language.
1: Yes,
0: that WAEC is concerned by the poor performance in English, and it's not just at the basic level, but it's also at the senior level. And yesterday we spoke at length about that, and for me, my views have not changed. The basis is very important. Very, very important. If the kids are struggling to communicate well, write well, demonstrate their understanding of the things that they are taught, because I don't know what they are teaching them today, but I remember so well that I had to go through the four bases, the grammar, the comprehension, the composition, and the dictation, which was so basic in my time. I don't know if they do all of these things today, but in my time, so your grammar, your tenses, your verbs, your adverbs, your nouns, your pronouns, you started mastering it from there. Then you found a way to incorporate the writing bits in your composition and your comprehension.
1: Exactly.
0: Then, of course, for your dictation, pronunciation, spelling of words, trying to know what this word means and all of that. So by the time you go to give or take class six, you knew a thing or two that could help you as you progress. These days, I don't know why. I honestly do not know why. You meet, whether it's a nursery student, a primary student, a junior high school student. In my time in primary school, when a teacher said something or mentioned a word in class that you had never heard before, you don't go and ask the teacher, "Hey, sir, what is this?" The next thing you're doing, and almost everybody in my school, almost everybody had a dictionary in their bag. So the next thing you're doing is to check the meaning of that word.
1: Yes.
0: So that based on your understanding of that word, then the next time you probably want to use that word to impress a teacher that will challenge you to study the thing or two. Or sometimes the teacher would even tell you, and that was something that I would always love my classics teachers for, the late Mr. Kuka. He would tell you, even if you have not heard the word before, look at the way the word has been used in the construction of that sentence. And you can have an understanding even before you check in the dictionary today. I doubt whether the kids today, they have, they know what is even called a dictionary. That's the first one. Two, they don't read. They don't like to read. So if you give students anything to do, they are either, I'm not saying AI is wrong, they'll just go and download from there and present it to you. They can't write anything on their own. Their tenses are bad. Their spellings are bad. Their pronunciations are bad. Their sentence construction is bad. So you don't even know what they are writing. You just consider. You just consider. Because if you're going to be so strict, they'll get F9.
1: Charlie. When you are asked and you are saying, yes, I am.
0: when I mentioned that last week, PM thought I was joking. PM, I'm not joking, no. I don't know if PM, I don't know if you've seen that video.
1: He didn't believe
0: it. Are you the new English teacher in the school?
1: I'll say yes, I am. I tell you.
0: If the teacher who is going to teach your word English is saying this,
1: you can just imagine.
0: Your child will come home and say, "Daddy, me first. But for bonus, me first. You hear that? Instead of just saying, "I want to be the first, I want to be the second, I want to be the third." Or see me second. Me fifth. Ruffle bonus.
1: Charlie,
0: I'm going to go and write that for BC and SSC. Because that's what the teacher has taught him or her in class. Me first. Okay, dog, any other thing before we celebrate some people?
1: I think...
0: the stories are pretty much repetitive on a lot of the front pages. Let's celebrate some people this morning. I see that today is Honorable Haruna Idrisu's birthday.
1: Haruna Idrisu?
0: Yeah, Haruna Idrisu, Charlie. Sorry. He's 56 today.
1: He's come under fire. Pressure.
0: Charlie. The education space is not easy.
1: Charlie.
0: I see he's celebrating birthday. I thought I saw not too long ago that he was celebrating his birthday. Or was it last year? He was born on this day in 1970.
1: Oh, okay.
0: So he's 56.
1: Yes.
0: Today. Okay.
1: Very young.
0: Happy birthday to him. I'm sure the staff of the Ministry of Education would. Yesterday, I saw him in the company of Alhaji Lutu. I think they were in the north for the passing of this man, our former great minister, Alhaji Ibrahim Adams. You know, he passed, I think, somewhere last week. So all the sons of Tamale were there too. Oyua Davisena has sent me a message. He says, Kwame, a GSS graduate, dog, this one there, you would love it. A GSS graduate wrote grinding egg instead of guarding egg. Eddie. Davi, you've not seen anything. We engage them. We see things. And dog, what would even baffle you?
1: Mm-hmm.
0: Like, those who are, what do they call them? Matured students, eh?
1: Mm-hmm.
0: So at least they've gone to school Kakra and decided to go and do Galamsey before they've come back to school.
1: Yes.
0: Charlie. No, tomorrow is another day. They can't even write half a page.
1: Cash.
0: Half a page. I didn't even say a full page. Half a page of a composition. Sometimes you take the scripts of a university student today, state and explain. That thing that we did in primary school. So you state the points, you explain the points. They can't explain. So the person will state the points and then add one sentence to the points. That is the full paragraph. And the student is expecting 3 or 4 marks as usual. And you are just baffled, like, what's going on? What's going on? What are we teaching? Like, anyway. Well, today also happens to be the birthday of Yaprekun. Remember him?
1: Oh, okay. Yarash.
0: Yarash.
1: Yes.
0: Yarash is celebrating 52.
1: Oh, okay.
0: Yeah. These days, he's a coach of Shooting Stars.
1: Shooting Stars. Yeah,
0: Shooting Stars is an under 16 or under 15 team around Achimota. They are doing very well. They are managed by a young man called Isaac Ansa.
1: Okay.
0: His speciality is shipping our boys to Abruchi at a very early age.
1: Yeah. Okay.
0: So they groom the talents and they won't allow them to be walking around here playing for some teams like that. So by 15, 16, you are going to Abruchi.
1: Okay. Yeah.
0: That's where your program works these days. I'll give him a call after the show. Rash, happy birthday number 52. Although he tells me a very interesting story about that age, but tomorrow is another day. We'll discuss. There's this Ghanaian player that you know very well who played for the national U17 team. And then one of these days, a couple of years ago, I met him and I was having a conversation with him and he was like, Kwame, can't be mean date of birth there. Because when I played for the Starlets, I went to camp one day and they had given me a passport with a certain age. Nimbi Amake, but at least they should have spoken to me. And then he said, one of the bosses just said, Uliake under 17, we are no yacha. Well, on that note, we celebrate some wonderful people who were born on this day. So happy birthday to Yarash Prekun and happy birthday to the Honorable Haruna Idrisu, two very notable people who are celebrating their birthdays today. This one says, Eben, your daughter is two. Eben is a regular listener and caller into our program. His daughter is two today. Okay, so happy birthday number two, Eben, to your daughter on this day. Yeah, happy birthday to your daughter. And if you also happen to be celebrating your birthday today, if you know someone who is celebrating his or her birthday today, let's do this together on this platform, Class 91.3 FM. Let me take the opportunity to celebrate a number of friends who were born on this day. Oh, internet, open, don't shame me. So that I can be able to read the messages that they sent to me this dawn and late last night as well. Okay, if I sort out my internet, I'll be able to do that for you. 0500-202-0500-202. This is Class 91.3.

0: Goodness Energy Filling Station there. Anybody who is there, at least for the next 100 years, safe, pretty much.
1: So we are not building the nuclear power plant in Accra.
0: Oh, okay.
1: There are two sites, one in the central region and one in the western region. What we have at the Kwabena is our research reactor, which is a 34 kilowatt and research reactor. So the end source term is small. But in the wisdom of Kwame Nkrumah, he took that vast land because of the vision he had at the time. Unfortunately, like you mentioned, it's been encroached on badly. In case of anything, it could have repercussions for those who have encroached.
0: Okay.
1: On our properties.
0: Okay, so let me get one of your colleagues into the conversation as well. Dr. Stephen Yamwa is Executive Director of Nuclear Power Ghana. He's also joined us to give us some education on this. Doc, good morning.
2: Good morning, Kwame. How are you?
0: I'm doing well. Yourself?
2: I'm good. Thank you.
0: We are having a conversation about nuclear energy and all of that, and we believe that your knowledge in the area would help us. So I've got a few questions, if you don't mind addressing them for us. And one of the things that I want us to look at is the bit to do with radioactive waste. I mean, my understanding of waste is waste, but I understand that within the context of a nuclear conversation, this might just be very, very different. If you can give us an idea what this is all about.
2: All right. Thank you very much. So, yes, so we have nuclear waste. Of course, it's completely different from the waste we generate in our homes and other industrial sector. So, the nuclear waste is radioactive. That is number one. But the radioactivity is in different levels of concentration. We have some of them that have a very short half-life, meaning it doesn't take much time for the radioactivity to reduce to levels that are of no harm to the environment and to the body. But we also have other radioactive waste that also contains high levels of radioactivity, and particularly this is from the spent fuel. The spent fuel is the fuel that has been run in the reactor and has come out. In terms of volume, these are very small volume in terms of waste, but nuclear waste are managed by the company that is also operating the reactor. And in most instances, globally, you have within the same land area where the nuclear power plant is being operated, you also have waste management facilities. One particular is the what we call the spent fuel pool, where, you know, it's like a pool, like the name suggests, but, you know, it's an engineered pool where you bring out the spent fuel, you put it in the pool, and it can be there for as long as you have designed your facility to contain. And all these are designed right from the scratch as part of the infrastructure that you build to operate a nuclear power plant. It's not like you build a power plant before you are looking at, you know, these interim storage facilities. So the interim storage facilities are designed and built as part of the nuclear infrastructure within the premises of the nuclear power plant. For the spent fuel, as I said, there are two levels of which can be considered. Either it is considered as a waste, meaning that there has to be a long-term disposal in a deep radiological repository, or it can also be considered as a raw material, meaning it can be reprocessed so you can get fresh fuel out of that. So to begin with, as a newcomer country, in building the infrastructure for a nuclear power plant, storage facilities in terms of spent fuel pool, in terms of how to dispose of low-level radioactive waste, will all be built within the facility of the power plant. And we know, for example, on a yearly basis, the number of fuel that is going to be run, and you can project it into the lifetime of the power plant, and you can design

0: and your interim facilities to be able to store all of that. Mind you, after you have put the spent fuel in the pool, over a period of time, the heat goes down, it can be brought out and then into what we call the air cooling, so that, you know, later decisions will decide whether to, you know, bury it in a deep radiological repository or to process it for fresh fuel. So I will conclude this bit by saying that the technology for managing nuclear waste exists, and with over six decades of nuclear power plant operation globally, management of waste has never been an issue anywhere in the world.
1: Okay. Now, Ghana already has hydro. We have natural gas. We have some thermal generation, and we're also growing in other areas as well. Can we do without nuclear energy?
0: Okay, so I'll answer this question by taking us back into the 60s, when at the time Ghana had commissioned a hydro project that was generating in excess of the demand, more in far excess of the demand. And then at the same time, you had our president also putting in place measures and policies and strategies to add on nuclear. What does it tell you? Energy is everything. When we talk of industrialization, when we talk of economic growth, anything without a reliable, sustainable, and affordable energy, we will be deceiving ourselves. So whether we are talking about 24-hour economy, we are talking about one district, one factory, we're talking about industrialization, without a reliable energy, we are deceiving ourselves. Now, there's e-vehicles coming up, there is AI. We need to add value to our raw materials. So we have to have a diversified and secure energy portfolio so that our energy, electricity in particular, will be very resilient. Now, you talk about having gas, thermals. Yes, currently we have close to 70% of our energy, electricity from thermal. But we are all aware of the effect that it is having on us as individuals and as an industry and as a country. So you don't put all your eggs in one basket. It's important that we diversify. Now, there is a lot of effort to increase the renewables, which is a very good thing. But the renewables, which are intermittent, and in this case, in particular, solar, need a very reliable base load to be able to even sustain the intermittent generators. So it will be catastrophic if we are to just focus

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1: You will laugh. 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
3: Well, you're welcome back to the Corporate Lounge at 5 after 11. It's time we switch things up a bit. So we're about to do some sing-alongs to some of your favorite love songs from way back. Doing boy bands today. In the background is Backstreet Boys, I Want It That Way. Well, the instrumentals. I've got some really cool information to share with you when I'm done. We'll get back to the music. I'll play you like two or three more songs. And I'll come through with my coconut oil tea recipe. We'll do that, and later on, 11:30, we'll have our lifestyle tips. Now, just so you know, the search for Ghana's top performing companies is on. The Ghana Investment Promotion Authority, formerly the Ghana Investment Promotion Center, invites eligible companies to enter the 22nd edition of the Ghana Club 100 Awards. As we all know, that's Ghana's premier corporate ranking and recognition program. Participating companies must be limited liability companies operating in Ghana, have less than 50% government ownership unless listed on the Ghana Stock Exchange, and must also maintain a positive equity balance for the 2025 financial year and be duly registered with GIPA. So interested companies are invited to submit their entries via email to gc100@gipc.gov.gh on or before Friday, 25th September, so you've still got time. Further information on the event, sponsorship opportunities, and advertising. In the GC100 magazine, you can call 0302-651-055. It's 0302-651-055. Or you can also call 0244-318-252. It's 0244-318-252. Or 0505-724-252. These are the numbers to call for sponsorship opportunities, inquiries, information on the event, and advertising in the GC100 magazine. You can also check out the website for further details on the assessment criteria. It's www.gipc.gov.gh. And follow social media handles as well. Ghana Club 100, celebrating Ghanaian business leaders. Now, also, if you're trying to get your ward ready for school or yourself, let's say you need a new gadget or an appliance, know that there's a big promo happening at CompuGhana. 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

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You can also send a message via WhatsApp, and that's 0243-143-143. CompuGhana, passion for technology. 9 after 11, in 6 minutes, I'll come share my coconut oil tea recipe with you. I mean, I'm not tired of the same usual thing. It's either like chocolate powder or like coffee. Try something new, coconut oil tea. So I'll take you through the preparation, the do's and don'ts, and of course, health benefits as well. You can add something new to your menu at home. Listening to the Corporate Lounge, here's Backstreet Boys with I Want It That Way. Class 91.

like I promised to play some sing-alongs around this time. Hope you're having fun wherever you're doing the listening from. It's still the Corporate Lounge right here on Class 91.3. I'll get back to the music very soon, but for now it's time for us to get into our recipe and wellness segment. If you're looking to upgrade your morning routine, maybe it's time you step away from the heavy artificial creamers and syrups for just a moment. So today I'm talking about a wellness ritual that has taken the healthy living community by storm, coconut oil tea. I know what you might be thinking, oil and tea, it sounds a little unusual at first, but then when prepared correctly, this combination transforms your standard morning brew into a velvety latte-like beverage that does wonders for your body and your morning focus. So why are people blending healthy fats into their teacups is the first question. It all comes down to how our bodies process the unique fats found in coconut oil, known as MCT. So unlike regular fats, MCTs are absorbed by your liver and converted into immediate energy. So when you pair that quick burning fuel with a steady clean caffeine from a cup of, let's say, green or black tea, you get a sustained wave of alertness. So if you usually get these midday crushes that come with sugary coffee drinks or fizzy drinks, you might want to try the coconut oil tea. Beyond energy, the soothing drink is fantastic for metabolic support and increasing, you know, the urge to not eat too much. Yes, it actually decreases it, not increases it. So the healthy fats trigger your body's fullness hormones, keeping pesky mid-morning cravings at bay, and it helps you stay full and focused until lunchtime, which for some of us will be in about 41 minutes. Plus, you get a double dose of cellular protection, combining the powerful antioxidants found in natural tea leaves with the polyphenols in oil. So let's move on to how you can make one for yourself. The secret to a great cup of coconut oil tea is all in the technique. If you just stir the oil with a spoon, it will float to the top and leave you with an unpleasant greasy layer. So we want that luxurious creamy texture. It has to be a kono so you can enjoy it. So here's how to do your coconut oil tea perfectly. First, you brew a cup of your favorite tea, whether it's green tea or classic black tea or even a spicy one, it works beautifully here. So you pour the hot tea into a blender or a tall mug. If you have the tall ones, that's fine. And then you add 1 teaspoon to 1 tablespoon of organic extra virgin coconut oil, please. Not any coconut oil. Organic extra virgin coconut oil. That's what we are using. For a little extra warmth, you can toss in maybe some cinnamon or maybe unsweetened almond milk. And then you blend on high for like 15 to 20 seconds or use a handheld battery-powered milk frother to do it. Watch as the oil, you know, it emerges. Once it emulsifies into the liquid, creating a gorgeous thick layer of creamy foam at the top. And then you can enjoy it. Is that easy? So you just, the trick here is blending it. That's the thing. But then before you rush to the kitchen, let's go over some, you know, essential rules to make sure this drink works for you, not against you. So if your stomach isn't used to concentrated healthy fats, begin with just 1 teaspoon if you can't resist. Let your digestive system adapt before working your way up to a tablespoon. And always reach for refined cold pressed extra virgin coconut oil. That one retains all the beneficial antioxidants and antimicrobial properties that precedes oil loop. A tablespoon of coconut oil packs about 120 calories. So make sure you're mindful of how it fits into your overall daily nutrition. Don't
shouldn't overdo it if you have health, heart health concerns. Coconut oil is very high in saturated fat, and that can elevate LDL or bad cholesterol. So if you have a history of high cholesterol or heart disease, it's best to skip this trend or consult your doctor first. I think you can do that. So that's very easy. And don't drink it on an empty stomach if you have a sensitive tongue. Don't expect it to replace your breakfast. While it keeps you full, it doesn't contain the protein, fiber, essential vitamins of a balanced meal. Think of it as a fantastic booster to your healthy diet and not a substitute. So give it a try tomorrow morning and let us know what you think. Still got the perfect playlist to take you through to midday. Still doing boy bands and sing-alongs to get you, you know, a bit up and jamming wherever you're working at. Here's What's Life with If I Let You Go. In 7 minutes, I'll be back with lifestyle tips when I talk to you about the importance of continuous learning. Stay tuned.

taking you way back to 1997. That's Backstreet Boys with As Long As You Love Me. Now it's actually past time, 3 minutes late for Lifestyle Tips, because I was busy doing some karaoke here in the studio. I'm pretty sure I nailed it, but then again, you never know. But sometimes when you sing along to you, you're a star. No, but I'm sure I nailed it. Anyway, let's get into a Lifestyle Tip. If you just tuned in, today is International Literacy Day, officially kicked off in the year 1966. That was when UNESCO declared that reading and writing are not just school subjects, they are basic human rights. Since the very first celebration in 1967, 8 September each year is International Literacy Day. This year's theme is Literacy for People, the Planet, and Prosperity. Earlier, I explained that further. And for corporate tips, I shared some, you know, interesting tips on how you can improve your skill set. So we focused on workplace literacy. Recipes, I did share coconut oil tea recipe, its benefits, do's and don'ts, and all you need to know about it before attempting to prepare one. For Lifestyle Tips now, importance of continuous learning, because it's International Literacy Day. So the quick question from me to you will be, when was the last time you learned something completely new? I'm thinking through it myself. When was the last time you learned something new? There's a question you should be answering right now. And then finding out the latest trending gossip on social media, that one doesn't count. Many of us think that once we walk out of, let's say, tertiary or finish our final exams, our days of learning are over. We get stuck in this daily cycle of work, accra traffic, you go home, you sleep. But what if I told you that feeding your brain a steady diet of new skills, books, and hobbies is actually the ultimate lifestyle cheat code? So we are going to break down why continuous learning is a secret sauce to a happier, healthier, and wealthier life. I'm giving you 5 incredible reasons why you need to pick up a new skill today or learn something new. It's exciting when you're able to accomplish it. I know that feeling. So first things first, it sharpens your mind and beats stress. So learning isn't just for a certificate. It's a gym workout for your brain. Whether you're learning a new language, maybe French. I'd like to learn Spanish. I'm considering it after Pentecost University, maybe. Yeah. Spanish, French. So maybe German or mastering a musical instrument, you're creating new neural pathways. Even better, sitting down to read a book or practice a hobby after a long, stressful, torture ride home or being stuck in traffic acts as a mental escape, lowering your stress levels and helping you sleep better. If we are saying the truth, in this economy, a single source of income can be stressful. So continuous learning is the bridge to, let's say, financial freedom. By taking a quick online course or watching tutorials on graphic design, pastry baking, photography, digital marketing, you can easily turn a casual interest into a highly profitable weekend side hustle. I've got plans. I just need a time to learn those skills. But if you have the time, try and upgrade. Also, the world is evolving fast with technology and AI. So if you rely only on what you were taught in school 5 or 10 or 20 or 30, 40 years ago, you risk being left behind. Constantly upgrading your skills, like for me, that would be public speaking, because I'm a very shy person. So for me, it will be public speaking. Maybe for you, data analytics or project management or something. It makes you irreplaceable at work and keeps you at the top of the list for maybe if you're looking at having a promotion. And it can also feel incredibly hard to make genuine, growth-minded friends once you leave school. That's difficult. Oh, it's difficult.
You'll get friends, but I mean like the genuine, growth-minded kind of friend, that's difficult. So if you enroll in maybe an evening class, a professional workshop, or join maybe a book club, you instantly step out of your usual bubble. You get to meet like-minded, ambitious people who stretch your thinking and open doors to new opportunities. So we all have that one friend. You all know I do. There are some conversations that even if you want it to be a serious one, it can never be. So learning something new and enrolling in a new class, you get to be around like-minded people. And who knows, now you can categorize it. If you want to relax, you know who to call. If you want business advice, you know who to call like that, and you're good to go. There's also this unique addictive thrill that comes with finally mastering something that used to confuse you. A personal example will be me. It was only until recently I learned how to DJ, play all these beautiful songs. It was a sacrifice. But then it's exciting. I feel good now knowing that I can do it. I can play music. I can do all a presenter needs to do. So there's this thrill that comes with achieving some of these things. So when you move from I don't understand to wow, I just did that, your self-esteem skyrockets. Then you found confidence directly overflows into how you carry yourself in business meetings, family gatherings, everyday life. Because the first time I managed to sit through 2 hours playing you music while talking to you, you should have seen my walkings when I closed. So let's make a deal today. Drop the endless, mindless social media scrolling for just 30 minutes this evening. Download a learning app or maybe read one chapter of a nonfiction book or watch a helpful tutorial. Your future self will absolutely thank you for it. In 20 minutes, I hand over to the news team. Or should I say 15 minutes?

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